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2: They say the holy water's watered down, and this town's lost its faith. 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Oh my, my, oh my, my love, I take one look at you, you're taking me.

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I like it when you take control, even if you know that you don't want me. I'll let you play.